0: 3320 and separation 3+1500.
1: Roger, separation should be 3+1503. Meyer and reading up.
0: Roger.
2: This is Apollo Control. The velocity falling off now. Immediately after shutdown, we're showing 34,000 feet per second now, but the altitude building 512 nautical miles.
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And the beat of the last track seeps through me. Won't keep up with it. Piecing together a pre-dawn dream. These window panes. Split breath.

between me, half-cut scenes, and cracky hands holding a toolbox and a baby bonsai tree. Coffee steam from the thermos slips down the aisle, past the flamingo pink purse, clutched in the grip of a Tyson.

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Killers in the jungle. 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Killers in the jungle. 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

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Listen, you hear that? 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

0: Escoitas Quack FM.
1: For the longest time, I thought that I wanted to be loved. And then I realized I just don't want anyone to ever feel loved.